0: 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The song is called Grace for Saints and Ramblers. You can find it on the album Ghost on Ghost. The Mountain Goats return when we get back to World Cafe.
1: 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Coming up next at 8, it's SPM PM. 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Later tonight at 10, it's E-Town. 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
0: Welcome back. It's World Cafe. Here are some song titles from the new Mountain Goats album. Song for Lane Staley, Candlebox, Best Hard Rock Albums 2013, Crying on Eddie Nash's Grave. Folks, it is a new Mountain Goats record. The album is called Days, and here is one more song title for you. Charlie Sheen Reaches Out to the Feds. It's new music from the Mountain Goats.

And so, you know, I like to evolve as a songwriter. We're going to do a song now about gelato and bring the band out. It's pretty strong. You really just give me a whole thing to run with here, at the risk of ruining the whole show.

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1: 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I'm your host, Mark Munger, bringing you the music that soothes your soul. You just heard E-Town. It's here for you every Wednesday night on Siouxland Public Media. 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
1: Sotomayor's new album takes its name from the ancient Japanese philosophy of finding beauty in imperfection. It's called Wabi Sabi. Coming up, the Mexico City duo of Raul and Paulina play songs from Wabi Sabi, fusing electronic music, Latin rhythms, and Afrobeat. 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
3: 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Broadcasting from the campus of Western Iowa Tech Community College, where I'm your host, Mark Munger. Thanks for spending Wednesday night with us. We can see Tuesday coming close. Just right up in front of us, we're about to cross the line. Here we go. It's right about here, and it now has happened. It's midnight, Thursday. 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

all, she is your best friend. I wonder how long they've been seeing each other. I wonder if it's been as long as I've been digging on you. You know, I've been watching you for a long, long time. You know, I was sort of hoping we could hook up one time. If I could put all my wishes together, it couldn't describe the way I feel about you.

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